Welcome one, welcome all. I'm Stephen Kaleo. It's World Cafe. And Aussie singer-songwriter Julia Jacklin has a new album coming out this fall called The Gem. It's named for a venue in Melbourne where Julia recorded the album. Well, upstairs from the bar in a converted studio, but it feels the same. First single is about wanting love, but also wanting to be free. It's called Get Away From Me, I Think I'll Love You Soon. It's new music from Julia Jacklin on The Cafe.

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0: That song rocks pretty hard. It's Devin Gilfillian from his new album Time Will Tell. And overseas, they often refer to depression as Black Dog. The song is called Black Dog Rabbit Hole. And Gilfillian says it's about giving in to all your vices, which of course leads to a cycle of depression, hence the Black Dog Rabbit Hole. Hopefully, we pull ourselves out. New record from Devin is called Time Will Tell. We've got a couple of live performances from Nickel Creek when we get back to World Cafe.
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0: Welcome back. It's World Cafe. I'm Kaleo, and it's live from the archives in the vault, pulling out live recordings from bands and artists who have visited over the years. And last hour, we spent some time with Chris Thiele's band, Punch Brothers. Now he joins us for two live performances with one of his other bands, Nickel Creek. Both of these are great covers from totally different sessions, starting with this one from the band, Up on Cripple Creek.

a bluegrass pavement cover. All things are possible. Spit on a Stranger, pavement cover courtesy of Nickel Creek, recorded live for the cafe. Live from the archives happens every day, but of course you can search the vault for thousands of interviews and performances at worldcafe.org. Hey, remember when we used to go places to buy things? Like, not on the internet, like, used our bodies to go somewhere else and then buy something at Walden Books? The Strokes do. This is called going shopping.

0: CMAT. That is C-M-A-T. And the song is called When a Good Man Cries. It's from last year's critically acclaimed Euro Country. Speaking of country, another twist courtesy of Chicago's premier queer country crooner. That's next on World Cafe.
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0: We're in the home stretch of World Cafe. Don't worry, you don't have to put any rally caps on. Everything's cool. I've got a few more songs, including a new one from Andrew Saw. Out of Chicago, Saw explores masculinity, longing, and queer intimacy, a place both tough and tender, on his new album, American Rough. The song is Lavender Cowboy. It's Andrew Saw on World Cafe.

0: putting the wraps on this edition of The Cafe with the Mavericks, Dance the Night Away off of Trampoline. Before that, Chrystown Kingfish Ingram with Outside of This Town. Thank you so much to all of our affiliates across this country. You make this show possible. It's a program we produce from WXPN at the University of Pennsylvania in Philadelphia. I'm Stephen Kaleo. This has been World Cafe from NPR.
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0: Hi, it's Alex Courtright. Join me Friday morning for a special conversation with Alt-J's Joe Newman. Joe Newman, a.k.a. J. Jerome 87, on the show in the 9 o'clock hour. 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

0: 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Join me Friday morning for a special conversation with Alt-J's Joe Newman. Joe Newman, a.k.a. J. Jerome 87, on the show in the 9 o'clock hour. 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

0: As a young man in Chattanooga, Monrovia tried to forget his early life in Liberia, but survivor's guilt caught up with him.
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0: His debut album, Bloodline, merges both worlds into a sound he calls Afro-Appalachia. 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

0: Three later, Pete Yorn and Scarlett Johansson here this morning on 89.7 WTMD. Billy Came Back. It's a brand new song from Nate Amos, also known as This Is Lorelei. Kevin Morby kicking off the 6 o'clock hour this Friday morning, the 17th of July, 2026. Kevin Morby's Javelin. Good morning, I'm Alex Courtright, and support for the morning show comes from Game Day Men's Health, providing care for men looking to feel and perform their best. In a moment, it's Acoustic Sunrise.
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What kind of sun for this Friday? Kind of hazy, really. Yeah, hot and less humid today. Hazy sunshine. We got that smoke from distant wildfires that may and probably will affect our air quality overall. Pretty toasty. Highs around 97. The real feel closer to 101, maybe 102. Yep, it's a hot Friday. Sunrise for today, 5:54, that according to the old Farmer's Almanac. And without further ado, music from Depeche Mode, jumping back to 1989, and an acoustic version of Personal Jesus. 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

Go Down River, the Heavy Heavy. Also, 4-0 in the Dark, featuring, I'm sure, a familiar voice, David Byrne there, The Bonfires of São João, and for Acoustic Sunrise today, Personal Jesus from Depeche Mode. Miles Smith, Hold Me in the Dark.

0: It's Camp and Apple Tree Blues. Miles Smith, a recent visitor on the morning show. In fact, that chat is available at WTMD.org. Miles Smith making his way back to Baltimore a little later this year, performing at Pier 6, in fact. And his live touring act, pretty darn good, if you're thinking about going. Miles Smith and Hold Me in the Dark here this morning on TMD.
1: 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It's Friday, July 17th. Tonight, Bubble Tea and Cigarettes are playing at Metro Baltimore with Sleepy Tea. Also this evening, Train will be at Meriwether Post Pavilion with Bare Naked Ladies and Matt Nathanson. 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And Tame Impala will be at CFG Bank Arena in Baltimore. 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

universal heartbeat. Music this morning from Juliana Hatfield. Rearview Mirror, a solo track from Mark Knopfler. Magnetic Fields, too, with I Think I Need a New Heart. And, of course, Marley. Rat Boys. I'll follow you anywhere.

0: Oh, my love is coming back to me. It's S.G. Goodman here this morning at WTMD. Anywhere, song from Rat Boys from their new collection, new-ish, came out earlier this year. It was fun to hear that one live at our recent First Thursday Festival. Rat Boys headlining the July edition. Already anticipating the August edition, too. All the details you need to know about our upcoming First Thursday Festival, of course, the website, WTMD.org. In just a moment, a new song from Phoebe Bridgers.
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Look out. It comes to me naturally, Big Al Anderson out front, NRBQ this morning at 89.7 WTMD, Towson, Baltimore, Annapolis. Q there, also Michigander, a veteran of First Thursday Festival, Michigander, Jason Singer with I'll Be Okay, and Phoebe Bridgers on the path to conquer the world at the moment, selling out her entire arena tour like that. Impressive. Phoebe Bridgers, Lost Boys, new music here on WTMD. I'm Alex Courtwright, and support for the morning show comes from Game Day Men's Health, providing care for men looking to feel and perform their best. It's a song now from Butthole Surfers that sat on the shelf for a long time, this album, finally coming out. You may have heard this song in a slightly different way, but here it is, Intelligent Guy, the astronaut version. Gibby, are you ready?

0: Teenage Fan Club, and It's All in My Mind here this morning on 89.7 WTMD. Fan Club there, also Butthole Surfers, Gibby Haynes and Paul Leary return. Well, kind of. That is old recording, going back to the late 90s. Butthole Surfers were gearing up to release their eighth studio collection at the time, and it was supposed to be called After the Astronaut, and Capitol Records was like, yeah, we don't really hear a hit, so it basically got shelved. They then re-recorded the whole thing and put it out as Weird Revolution, which was, didn't quite have the same oomph, you know, but it's nice to have this original album out now, 27, 8 years later. Butthole Surfer's Intelligent Guy this morning in TMD. 7:09 on your Friday morning. I'm Alex. Today, kind of a toasty day. Big surprise, right? Hot. Little less humid, though. We'll take that. Kind of a hazy sunshine kind of Friday. Air quality, questionable. You get that smoke from distant wildfires. May and probably will affect air quality overall. Highs today, 97, although it may feel more like 101.
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Party kids, it's Sally Ford. Sally Ford and the Sound Outside. Bob Mould and Sugar, big reunion this year. Sugar with If I Can't Change Your Mind, jumping back to Copper Blue, a great record from many years ago. Hey, it's Alex, and you know the ensemble out of Australia that call themselves Babe Rainbow? They've been around for a while. They're kind of a boogie psychedelia outfit from the North Shore. Kind of, you know, you got that surf vibe. But they're basically an Aussie stoner band. Babe Rainbow, they'll be in D.C. in a couple of weeks, actually. Think about checking them out. It's Waterfall, new music on TMD.

The music of Chuck Berry, there done by Bruce Hornsby, Too Much Monkey Business. Also Babe Rainbow in a song called Waterfall, it's Death Cab. Chuck Berry, there done by Bruce Hornsby, Too Much Monkey Business. Also Babe Rainbow in a song called Waterfall, it's Death Cab.

0: Carpetbaggers. It's Jenny Lewis getting a lift there from Elvis Costello. Bob Dylan's Country Pie and Death Cab for Cutie. The new album, I Built You a Tower, is out, featuring songs like Riptides and that one too, Stone Over Water. And as I mentioned a moment ago, Death Cab in the area next week, performing at Merriweather on Tuesday night. Bringing along Japanese Breakfast for good measure, too. That's going to be a fun show. 7:31 here on your Friday morning, and off to the roads we go. A couple of issues that might mess you up a little bit, and I mean a little bit, like 95 northbound between 24 and 543. Right lane block is a construction. You got some slow traffic through there, but it's nothing terrible. Route 2 southbound between 6th Avenue Northeast and Georgia Avenue Northeast, you know, in Glen Burnie. Only the left lane is open because of the Empire Towers closure. And the northbound side the same way. A little bit jammed up between Virginia Avenue and, again, 6th Avenue. Crane Highway northbound closed between 6th Avenue and Virginia Avenue, all because of the same thing there. That stretch in Glen Burnie, a little bit jammed up. Otherwise, you've got sort of the heavy traffic in the usual spots. I'm not seeing anything really, like, out of the norm, which is really good for a Friday morning. I'm knocking on wood. I think that's wood. You know what? I'm not really sure what that is.
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0: Time now to go back to English class in high school. No, I won't do that to you, but that's probably where most of us first encountered the Odyssey. And now, this might be a little bit more fun than high school English class. Christopher Nolan's epic film is out today, starring Matt Damon and a whole host of other Hollywood A-listers. This looks like it could be a lot of fun. The Odyssey. Oh, poor Odysseus. Off to war for a decade, and then takes another decade to get home. He just can't find his way home.

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I mean, for Odysseus and his crew, it is a long way home. There, Duran Jones and the Indications. Can't find my way home, of course, from Blind Faith. And sure, Odysseus has his woes, his trials, constant series of struggles. But what about back home? What about Penelope, his wife, the queen? You don't think she's dealing with a struggle? Come on, man. Sheryl Crow and Home.

0: Oh, just trying to get home this morning, just like Odysseus to Penelope. Get back to Ithaca. Yeah, Penelope remains loyal for 20 years. That's a big burden. Actually, I'm looking forward to seeing this film. The Odyssey opens in theaters today, Christopher Nolan's new one. And there, Simon and Garfunkel, Homeward Bound, Bring It On Home to Me, the great Sam Cooke, and Sheryl Crow, Home. 7:50, maybe you're not trying to get home right now. Maybe you're just trying to get to work or to school or to the gym or the grocery store or your dealer. Hey, I'm not judging. Let's take a look at traffic, see what's up. Road construction, 95 northbound between 24 and 543. No surprises there. There are some significant delays because of it. You're kind of tapping those brakes from about Mountain Road. Route 2, southbound between 6th Avenue and George Avenue. You know about this. This is an ongoing situation there in Glen Burnie, jamming things up because of the Empire Towers closure. Otherwise, things look pretty okay at the moment. There is one thing of note I wanted to share with you in Prince George's, specifically Bowie. We've got a closure, Lanham Severn Road westbound between 197 and Chestnut Avenue. You can't get through there because of a pole and some wires down. Bit of a mess there. Traffic reports on WTMD are made possible by I.G. Burton Subaru of Glen Burnie, located minutes from the Beltway. IGBurtonSubaru.com.
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0: In October, Isaac Brock and Company will be performing at Pier 6 with Caroline Rose opening up. That's going to be a fun show. 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

Fish and Free here this morning on 89.7 WTMD Towson, Baltimore, Annapolis. Fish, two nights at Merriweather this weekend. I'm hoping it's going to cool off for you. It's supposed to cool off a little bit for you. Saturday and Sunday with Fish, summer tour in full swing. Spencer Davis Group with I'm a Man, and the very latest from Modest Mouse. My guess is Isaac Brock and his ensemble will play that for you in October when Modest Mouse returns to Baltimore, performing at Pier 6 and bringing along Caroline Rose, who just performed a really great live lunch for us earlier this week. The new music sounded awesome. Looking forward to Caroline Rose's new album. They were being a little bit coy about the new music, but there is a new album coming, I can tell you that. I mean, big surprise, right? Which will feature Yip Yip Yow, a song that she recorded, a decade ago or so, or wrote and began performing, but just recently recorded it. Anyway, 8:03, and support for the morning show comes from Game Day Men's Health, providing care for men looking to feel and perform their best. Well, I'm excited to announce that Leon Bridges has returned with new music today. In fact, not just one song, but four from a forthcoming collection called Happiness Anytime. Bridges has announced his fifth studio collection, which draws inspiration from, not surprisingly, a wide range of sources. Brazilian music, South American rhythm, soul, disco, Afrobeat, getting a helping hand in terms of production from the band Jungle. Leon Bridges, I'm going to play one of the four new songs he dropped this morning. This is Light the Way. Leon Bridges with new music this morning on TMD.

0: Music this morning from the late, great Sergio Mendes and Brazil 66, Mashkenada. And with Leon Bridges, Light the Way, one of four new songs he delivered to us today. You know, you and me. Leon Bridges got a new album out in September, Happiness Anytime, Light the Way, which you definitely feel that sort of Brazilian, sort of South American rhythmic thing going on there. Fun stuff from Leon Bridges. Howdy, it's Alex, and coming up in about, an hour and a quarter, I got a special guest this morning, Joe Newman, you know, from Alt-J and J. Jerome 87, will be joining us to talk about his new collection, The Canyon, see what's going on in his world, and that's right around 9:30 with Joe Newman.
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Perry Farrell, Dave Navarro, and Jane's Addiction. Jane says, and now a new song from Eddie Ninevold. It's Blowing Up.

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0: Are we suiting up, Bono? Is that what's happening? Get on your boots. The music of U2. Also, Franz Ferdinand's Bullet and a new song from Eddie Ninevolt, a song called Blowing Up, we heard. Got a new record on the way. Eddie does. I believe, in the first week of November, recording for Easy Eye, which is Dan Auerbach's thing, which kind of makes sense. That sort of blues rockin' vibe there. 8:30, I'm Alex, and in 1 hour, a special visitor this morning, Joe Newman. Joe Newman from Alt-J and J. Jerome 87. Checking in with him, and I'm curious. We turned him and Gus onto Old Bay the last time we had Alt-J in studio a few years ago, and I want to see if he remembers that. Well, we're gonna get into a lot this morning with Joe.
1: 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Then the late Louisiana swamp pop hero Tommy McLean. 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

You are very likable, despite what your uncle said the other day. What I like about you, the romantics this morning in WTMD, Baltimore's own Icarus Phoenix, and a new song called Depresso Dragon Bop. Icarus Phoenix, that's right, just shy of 3 weeks out for the August edition of WTMD's First Thursday Festival. They are on stage first, Icarus Phoenix. Jim James back with new music. It's Come Again.

0: The music of, well, Black Sabbath, as performed by John McCrae and Cake, War Pigs, here this morning at WTMD. That, my friends, is how you do a cover. Now, what do I mean by that? I mean, whether you like the song or not, or the cover or not, you gotta make it your own. I talk to young songwriters and performers about this all the time. It's like, don't do a faithful cover. Put your own thing into it. Would Ozzy have opted for a trumpet solo? No, probably not. That's why Cake has made their own. Music for Bonnie Raitt, the great Bonnie Raitt, used to rule the world. And Jim James back with new music. A new album coming too, and I think he's going to be doing some dates as well. I think a few have been announced, but there may be a more sort of full tour announced soon. Jim James with Come Again, bringing us to 8:49, and once again to the roads. Got a bit of an issue right now working in Ellicott City. This is a 40 eastbound between Rogers Avenue and Rolling Road. It is closed in both directions, east and westbound, again between Rolling and Rogers. Got a crash there. It seems to be kind of near the bridge, you know, over the Patapsco River. It doesn't look like a great situation, so maybe avoid that stretch if you can. Heavy traffic on the BW Parkway, southbound between 175 and the NSA. No surprise there. Also of note, the outer loop between Harford Road and Paring Parkway. That's maybe a minute delay. 95 northbound, especially heavy because of that right lane closure between 24 and 543, you know, in the Belcamp area. Tapping those brakes from about Mountain Road. You know what? Within that backup, there was an earlier disabled vehicle. That's why maybe you've got an 8 or 9 minute delay as that's being cleared. Or maybe it has been cleared. Still residual delays, you know. Traffic reports here on WTMD are made possible by I.G. 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
0: Coming up in about 40 minutes or so, a conversation with Joe Newman, you know, singer and frontman from Alt J. He's got a solo project, I think inspired by the birth of his child, and now children, actually. It's called The Canyon, recorded in Los Angeles, and we're going to talk about the new music and a bunch of other stuff, too. Joe Newman coming up in, about 40 minutes, right around 9:30 this morning. Late Night Thoughts, a duo out of New England who will be performing in just shy of 3 weeks for you, the July 6th edition of First Thursday Festival. Here they are with Days Like This.

cracking up. Nick Lowe here on 89.7 WTMD, Towson, Baltimore, Annapolis. Puff of smoke from the Wood Brothers and Late Night Thoughts, an ensemble coming to town to play for you. That's the August 6th edition of First Thursday Festival coming up in less than 3 weeks now. I'm Alex Courtright, and support for the morning show comes from Game Day Men's Health, providing care for men looking to feel and perform their best. Now, coming up in about 30 minutes or so, conversation with Joe Newman. You know him from Alt-J, of course, and perhaps from J. Jerome 87. Songs like this one, Brush Me Like a Horse. Yeah, kind of weird.

0: Watch that blood pressure. Blondshell, Sabrina Teitelbaum there. Heart has to work so hard. J. Jerome, 87. Joe Newman's preferred name for The Canyon, his solo debut album that arrived, well, less than a month ago. And Joe Newman will be on the show in about 20, 25 minutes or so to talk about the new collection. We'll find out what he's been up to and are there plans for Al J. I'm thinking right now he's kind of focusing on this new collection. Brush Me Like a Horse from J. Jerome, 87, here on TMD.
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Where there's smoke, there's fire. Yeah, so says the Mod Father, Paul Weller. Wildfire is a song from Mariachi El Bronx, and yeah, unfortunately, wildfire smoke will more than likely bring poor air quality at times throughout the course of this weekend. Yeah, we've got these a number of distant wildfires, something like 100 wildfires burning in Canada, and that air is coming down. It's especially bad in New York right now, but we're going to feel it too in the Baltimore, Annapolis region for sure. Hot and less humid today, hazy sunshine, yeah, because of those fine particulates. This smoke is not great. You know, the fine particle pollution from wildfire smoke can cause issues. Coughing, shortness of breath, dizziness, fatigue can aggravate heart and lung diseases and other chronic health issues. You want to be kind of careful dealing with this stuff today and through the weekend. Not a lot of fun. Anyway, this song is a lot of fun, and maybe you were lucky enough to be at Autobar on Monday when Caroline Rose came and played it for us, along with a bunch of other songs, including some new stuff, which is on the way officially. Caroline Rose and Yip Yip Yow.

0: What you trying to do to me? Brother Ray, it's Ray Charles and Hit the Road Jack this morning at WTMD. Planting tomatoes from Lucy Dacus. And yeah, your tomatoes coming in? Oh man, they're good this year. Especially those the grape tomatoes. Yum. Dacus, and that brings us to 9:30, which means, oh, you know what? We are due a conversation. In fact, if I'm not mistaken, Joe Newman will be with us in just a moment.
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3: Hi, Alex.
0: Hey, Joe. How are you, man?
3: Yeah, very good. Your voice is fantastic.
0: Well, thank you. And that's a great compliment to get in the morning. So where are you now? Are you in London or LA?
3: No, I'm in London.
0: Are you living in London now?
3: Or... I am. Yeah.
0: Okay.
3: Yeah.
0: For a time you were in Los Angeles. Yeah.
3: So I was in Los Angeles, but it was only for the period I was recording in. I kind of did that piecemeal. So, yeah, I was there for sort of 1 month at a time, really. Yeah.
0: Yeah, that's a long way to go. I think the shortest distance between London and LA is like 5,500 miles. So that's kind of a commitment.
3: It is a commitment. But then, you know, I love getting on planes. I love just means I can exclusively watch films back to back. So without feeling like you've wasted your life.
0: Right, right. So I listened to The Canyon, your solo debut album, again last night. And man, this is a beautiful collection and it's a little different. I want to talk to you about this.
3: Great. Well, I appreciate you listening to it. I love that you like it. Let's go.
0: The last time you and I had the occasion to speak was at this great place, this little studio called Stages Music Arts up above mm-hmm. Baltimore.
3: I remember.
0: About 4 years ago.
3: Yeah.
0: You and you Gus with.
3: You gave us the seasoning.
0: Ah, that's right, the Old Bay.
3: Yeah.
0: Okay, so be honest. Do you like Old Bay?
3: I've got some in the cupboard.
0: Oh, no way.
3: Yeah, I love it.
0: It's really good. You can put it on popcorn. Yeah. You can put it on anything.
3: You can do anything with it. Yeah, that's the thing. I mean, like, yeah, and that's what I do. It goes on everything.
0: Yeah, okay, so you're kind of now an unofficial Marylander, so I'm giving you those creds right now.
3: Right, I'll take it. I'll put it on my CV.
0: There you go. So we were gathered for a session there, and, you know, it was all about The Dream, all Jay's fourth and most recent collection. And both you and Gus were brand new fathers.
3: Mm, we were, yeah. We were, I think that would have been the time, maybe a week before we had our children come on tour with us. And that was a whirlwind. Like, it was two worlds colliding. But it was amazing. But yeah, no, we'd just become first-time fathers. And so touring just took on a new, it was just a very new experience of something that we were, you know, well-conditioned within. And it just, it threw us for six, really. We couldn't get our heads around sort of like being dads, but then being on the familiar tour bus and doing the shows every night. It just seemed, it was surreal.
0: Speaking this morning to Joe Newman of Alt-J, whose project J. Jerome 87 arrives with The Canyon, Joe's solo debut album, June 26th. The music is lush and, to my ears, far less angular than you might expect from Alt-J. And the vocal idiosyncrasies that you're famed for have also sort of melted away. It's almost like, Joe, you've been spending time listening to a lot of classic pop and old soul records.
3: Yeah, it's interesting you say that. I think I was finding that a lot of my writing was taking ingredients from maybe the soul world and the Motown world from like the 60s. And it reminded me that when I was a kid, my first discovery of like great singers was within this compilation that my dad had of old soul singers. And I listened to it religiously. And it was a weird experience because it didn't catapult an intense fascination with soul music, but it hit me at a time where I started to sing for myself, and my inflections and melodies were quite soul-like. But then I entered the indie music scene, the London indie 2003 music scene kind of world, and my singing completely changed to match what was happening at that time. And I think now I've reverted more to the way that I kind of discovered singing when I first started listening to music. And I really wanted to lean into that by working with a producer that had really good contacts in the kind of music scene, specifically within the discipline of Motown. So we had like these three amazing backing singers that came in, and they sang throughout the album. And they are, they're like co-narrators on this album. Soul was a kind of an ingredient to the canon, for sure.
0: Songs like Juicy, Brush Me Like a Horse, Quaaludes, I'm thinking you were doing a lot of shrooms.
3: Yeah, well, you know, it's funny you should say that. I've done shrooms a few times. The first time I did shrooms, it really like ruined me. and I had a lot of mental health issues as a result. However, something happened to me chemically where at a cerebral level, I managed to connect dots I couldn't do before, and my songwriting completely changed. And it's been documented a lot throughout the Alt-J archive of interviews that we've done, where I sort of like took mushrooms. It was in tea form. I later found out that I overdosed 7 times over the allotted amount.
0: Yeah.
3: And that I got this huge apology from my flatmate's best mate, who I didn't know, who set the tea up. And then like several weeks later, he was like, I've just realized I've taken the mushrooms again. And I realized that I gave you 7 times the amount. And so I think what doing shrooms in 2007 has affected me throughout my life ever since, and has had a huge effect on my writing. And so, yeah, psychedelics played a part in the canon for sure.
0: Okay, interesting. The LA Experience, I read a story about you encountering coyotes one morning, which is also a little bit trippy, yeah?
3: Yeah. So I basically stayed firmly within East LA. So I was in Silver Lake. I was in Elysian Heights and Eagle Rock. My first trip to LA, I got off the plane the night before and I got up really, really early because I couldn't sleep. I decided to go to a Pilates class, and it was the only time I've ever done Reformer, which is essentially Pilates on these bizarre machines that I never got the hang out of. And on the way to the Pilates class, I was driving down this hill. It was 6 in the morning. The world hadn't woken up yet. And I slammed the brakes on because this pack of coyotes just started walking across the road. And there was about 8 of them. And they were just taking their time. And it was really quite captivating because I'd never seen coyotes before. And it wasn't like I was in the wild. I was in this urban world. And they were all so relaxed and quite intimidating. And I was kind of anxious about the trip and what was going to come out of the trip. And I think having that experience of sort of this encounter, I think kind of calmed me down in a way. And all these existential kind of issues that I was having, being away from home, being away from my family, and working on new material with new people, came down to a level that I could manage. And I felt like that was partly due to this kind of like brief interaction with these coyotes. And like, I know that they're pests, and I know that they're villainized because they attack pets and kill pets. But that aside, there was something special about that moment. So I decided to sort of include that in the album artwork.
0: Yeah. I mean, sure, pests, but they have a right to live too. I mean, they're just making their way through the world just like we are.
3: Exactly. Yeah, I agree. Yeah.
0: I got to ask you, during your time in L.A., you obviously spent a fair amount of time in L.A. Did you ever have one of those L.A. moments? I mean, that's a very L.A. moment, going to a Pilates class, you know, and then encountering coyotes in the road. But when I lived in L.A., I was looking for a job. This is a long time ago. And I went into this coffee shop on 3rd Street down in Santa Monica, sat down, had a cup of coffee. And I, you know, that recognition like in the back of your head where there's someone sitting next to you and the voice is very familiar. And it's just one of those moments I look over, it's Al Pacino. And I'm just like, oh,
3: wow,
0: I'm definitely in L.A. now. Did you have any moments like that where it was just like, okay, I'm totally in L.A. now?
3: Oh, so I had a moment where I was in the recording studio with Carlos, and his recording studio's in his back garden. And the house he was renting out to a band called The Destroy Boys. And they're this L.A. kind of punk band. They're really cool. And I started talking to the lead singer's friend. And I was talking to him for a while. And I went back into the studio. And Carlos explained to me that that was the drummer from Deftones.
0: Mm.
3: And I was like, you're kidding me.
0: Yeah.
3: I didn't have a clue. That's kind of that's the closest thing I came to fame and not knowing it. But yeah. But I mean, you know, LA is like, there was a coffee shop called Canyon Coffee, which was just down the road from where I was staying. I later found out that it's arguably one of the kind of the trendiest coffee shops in LA. And it certainly felt like that when you went in. Mm. And so queuing up every day, I very much felt like in that queue that I was in amongst kind of like that trendy LA world. I said, you know, I have said in the past that it's almost like you're opening up a sauna because it's just so trendy. You're kind of engulfed by that trendy heat. So, yeah.
0: Speaking this morning to Joe Newman, you know him well from All J. J. Jerome 87 is his handle for the new project, his solo debut album, The Canyon. I know you've got a handful of dates scheduled, Joe, but the only thing that I'm seeing thus far for the States is the Bowery Ballroom up in New York in October. Is that the extent of it, or will there be opportunity to catch you live with this music?
3: At the moment, that's what's scheduled, but that certainly won't be the extent of it. I do plan to tour this album. I'd love to come to the States. You know, you guys have been so supportive of me. Baltimore has been such an amazing place to play throughout the years. So I'm itching to come and play. So I think we're kind of working towards that. You know, I am starting this as a new artist. So I don't have the doors open to me as I would usually, I think, with the fan base that we have with Alt-J. So it's a brave new world. And if there's a demand, I would be there in a heartbeat.
0: Joe, always a pleasure to speak to you, my friend. All the best with
3: this
0: beautiful new album, The Canyon. Great job on this. Looking forward to seeing you back in the States whenever possible.
3: I would love that. Thank you very much.
0: Thank you very much indeed.

Music this morning from J. Jerome 87, also known as Joe Newman, Mr. Alligator from The Canyon. Big word of thanks to Joe Newman for taking some time this morning with us. And, you know, earlier on when I was kind of teasing this interview, I was like, we got to talk about Old Bay. He's the one who brought it up. I dig that. He's a big fan of Old Bay. Yeah, so he's now an honorary Marylander. Joe Newman, and now the Linda Lindas. This is new. It's Burning Out on TMD.

0: the Linda Lindas and Burning Out here this morning at WTMD. New music from the Linda Lindas. Hey, it's Alex Courtright. Off to the roads we go. I got an accident northbound 895 at the Harbor Tunnel Toll Plaza. It's kind of in the rightmost lane, you know, beyond the Toll Plaza. Just heads up there. Brief delay because of it. Otherwise, things look pretty okay-ish. Do have that road construction that we've had like a disabled vehicle in an earlier accident, and it's still kind of sluggish. I think it's just normal traffic at the moment. Left lane blocked, northbound 95 between 24 and 543. Usually it's like a minute or two. Now it's more like 9 or 10 minutes, jamming you up a little bit there. Road construction's got the left lane closed now, 50 on the eastern shore westbound right there at the Bay Bridge, but you already know about that if that's part of your drive. Up in just a moment, new music from Brittany Howard and Alabama Shakes.
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0: Oh, yeah, that's going to be a blast. It's Alex Courtright, 9:52. Got time for one or two more this morning. And I'm going to wish you a good, relaxing weekend, if that's possible for you. Now, outdoor activity today, tomorrow, the next day, a little questionable just because of this air quality in particular. Yeah, we've got the heat. It's a little less humid today, though. Highs around 97, feels more like 101 at its peak. But this smoke that's drifting down from Canada. They've got like more than 100 wildfires in Canada right now. It's not good. In New York, it's really bad, as you might imagine, a little closer to the fires. But this fine particulate pollution is not great to breathe. Got an air quality alert in effect. And that will be kind of the story for the next few days anyway. Alabama Shakes and I Feel Hope Coming. New music from Brittany Howard and company. Believe it or not, their first new album in 11 years. That was fast. Alabama Shakes on TMD. You have a great weekend. Cheers.

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0: You're listening to music from Mountjoy and Gigi Perez here on 89.7 WTMD in the middle. Mountjoy is playing Meriwether Post Pavilion on September 18th. And Gigi Perez next week on the 22nd is playing at Nationals Park with Noah Kahan. I'm Izzy Bavis. Good morning. It is a, I don't know, hazy, gross day out there. It's very smoky out. Make sure you're staying safe. It's like we went from intense heat to now, you know, whatever this is. It's from the wildfires in Canada. I walked to work and it was just like, it was unpleasant. So hopefully you're staying inside with the windows closed and listening to TMD for your Friday kind of joy. And hopefully the smoke will be gone soon. Next here on WTMD, music from Spoon. Also that song Sam Fender did with Olivia Dean. Bringing her in was such a smart move. And I feel like it's had this resurgence for Sam Fender. So excited to bring you that song too. Stay tuned. It's headed your way on TMD.
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It is Sam Fender and Olivia Dean teaming up to reimagine Sam Fender's song, Rein Me In. And reimagine they did. That song has been viral on TikTok and Instagram Reels, really experiencing the joy of just being yourself. Sam Fender, not on tour right now, but Olivia Dean is, and is stopping in Baltimore at CFG Bank Arena on August 12th. 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She is coming back to the DMV, this time in D.C. at the Howard Theater on August 29th. 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Stay tuned.

0: Recorded for a live lunch in 2021, it's the Lush Pockets performing Werewolves of London. And I really do believe that that song is like best sung with a crowd of people, you know, different bands coming together. I say this as someone who saw MJ Lenderman and his band and the opening band at his show at the 930 Club like a year and a half ago perform that song for their closing track of the evening. And it was so much fun. There was so much energy and joy. So I just feel like it's a great one to get everyone in the room to sing along to. Next on WTMD, we are looking at songs that will change your life.
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0: 89.7 WTMD, I'm Izzy, and now it's Songs That Will Change Your Life. And now you've probably heard these songs and they may or may not have changed your life. But what I'm getting at is that moment in a movie when, you know, the manic pixie dream girl character puts the headphones on the leading role who's like brooding and is like, this song will change your life. And all of a sudden he thinks she's all that in a bag of chips. Do you know what I'm talking about? Well, here's two examples. From the early 2000s, 2009, there is that iconic movie with Joseph Gordon-Levitt and Zooey Deschanel titled 500 Days of Summer. It follows this tumultuous relationship between Tom and Summer as they, you know, get together and then separate and come back together and separate and so on and so forth. One of the scenes that made Tom, Joseph Gordon-Levitt's character, realize that he loved or was interested in Summer is when he was listening to the Smiths' song, There Is a Light That Never Goes Out, that was out, came out, recorded in like the mid 80s from The Queen Is Dead, which is their 86 album. And it was in that moment he realized that he was interested because she had taste. Another movie moment where they talk about a song changing your life is in the 2004 movie, you guessed it, Garden State. I talk about that movie a lot on my program. And follows Zach Braff's character, Andrew, as he, you know, navigates life as this kind of struggling artist, not really sure who he's going to be. And then his mother passes and he has to go back to New Jersey for the funeral where he meets Natalie Portman's character, Sam. While they're waiting in a, you know, doctor's office, she puts the headphones on his head and said, this song will change your life. And it was the lead single from the Shins' debut album, O Inverted World. You guessed it, New Slang. We are getting into this segment. This is music, songs specifically, that will change your life, starting off with the Smiths.

Songs that will change your life, The Shins with New Slang, and The Smiths with There Is a Light That Never Goes Out. Next year on WTMD, new music and a new era for Cage the Elephant with Beaches in Tennessee.

0: Music from Fiona Apple on 89.7 WTMD, Sleep to Dream. Next here on TMD, The War on Drugs, bringing us Red Eyes. And next hour, we'll look at music from our upcoming First Thursday performer, Sun Little, along with music from our most recent First Thursday performer, Fitzky Brothers. Local music thrown in there, Waxahachie thrown in there, Julia Jacqueline thrown in there. It's going to be a great hour of music ahead of us. And remember, stay safe with the smoke in the air advisory. I don't know. Wear a mask, I guess, and stay inside. We exchanged the heat for the smoke, I guess. That's next here on WTMD. Thank you to all of our members joining us. You make the music happen.
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1: You're listening to music from our upcoming First Thursday performer, Sun Little. He's got a new album out now titled City Folk. That was from a previous record, Aloha. The song was Hey Rose. August 6th, Canton Waterfront Park, Sun Little alongside Late Night Thoughts and Baltimore's own Icarus Phoenix are taking the stage. It will definitely be a night to remember. And last week we did our First Thursday for July, and although it started off like rainy and stormy, it ended up being a completely amazing evening. I'm Izzy, and please join me next year on WTMD from the Mighty Lemon Drops. I have Inside Out. We'll listen to music from the Fitzky Brothers, who joined us for First Thursdays, and then some local music from Micah E. Wood and Easy Jackson. We've got a great morning ahead of us at 11:30, Women That Rock. And then at 12:30, what do we have? Oh, Courtney Barnett, 1:30, roundup of local shows, and 2:30, bringing it in with Nirvana. That is here on TMD. Stick around.
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came a little closer from Fitzky Brothers on 89.7 WTMD. Fitzky Brothers really took the stage last week for our first Thursdays at Canton Waterfront Park. It was a lot of fun, lots of dancing, lots of headbanging. They, at one point, were like whipping their hair in a circle. And, you know, it's only three of them, but they sound like there's way more people on stage. I'm Izzy. We're getting back into the music with Stars and Ageless Beauty, and then some local music from one of my favorite local artists, so stick around for that. Here's Stars on TMD.

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0: 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Also playing a show this summer on August 23rd at Metro with Flower Bomb and Little Lungs. I'm Izzy. Join me next year for the Women Who Rock segment, looking at two female musicians who I think are awesome. That's here on TMD. Make sure you're staying safe out there. I know it's a little bit smoky. We've got the music you need, though, to get you through the morning and afternoon.
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2: 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I'm Izzy, and now it's the Women Who Rock segment. First up, Waxahachie with Right Back to It from her latest record, Tiger's Blood. Now, Waxahachie is not a new name in the game. She's been at it for a while. Some of her early records really got me through high school when I was in my angsty phase. And notably, she had a pretty early on Tiny Desk concert that she actually talked about at her most recent Tiny Desk concert, talking about how Bob Bolan was running around trying to plug in the amps correctly. And it really goes to show that although now more people are knowing about her, especially with the release of her record and the one before that, St. Cloud, she has been in the business for a while. This song, Right Back to It, is one of those tracks that has really gotten a head start with social media, and everyone's favorite, MJ Lenderman, is featured on the song, doing backing vocals and playing the guitar. Then we're going to pivot to some new music from Julia Jacklin out of Australia. I have been missing her. Her early records really were something that I went back to time and time again. She is definitely someone who is able to capture that feeling of, maybe not being the best in love and being, you know, sappy and sad and trying to work through it. And she's back. Her new album, The Gem, comes out September 25th, playing a show at the Lincoln Theater on November 10th in D.C. I have the song Get Away From Me, I Think I'll Love You Soon. Let's get into the Women Who Rock segment. First up, Waxahachie.

New music from Julia Jacklin with Get Away From Me, I Think I'll Love You Soon, from her album The Gem that comes out September 25th. Next on TMD, Hermanos Gutierrez tapping Leon Bridges for their song Elegantly Wasted. We'll also listen to Noah Kahan, whose show is next week at the Nationals Park with Gigi Perez, and a little bit of local music from Bartice Strange. But first, Hermanos Gutierrez with Elegantly Wasted and Leon Bridges.

0: Bartice Strange with Boomer on 89.7 WTMD. Moved to Baltimore a couple years back, so I'm saying it's local music. I'm Izzy Bavis. Next on TMD, Johnny Blue Skies and the Dark Clouds bringing Situation to the table. Next hour, we'll listen to Mumford & Sons and Sierra Farrell, along with Talking Heads, Beck, and at 12:30, Courtney Barnett. It's all in the mix here on TMD. Stick around.
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0: Mumford & Sons with Sierra Farrell on their song Here, right on 89.7 WTMD. There's a couple versions of that song, and I think my favorite is the one with Sierra Farrell. Next on WTMD, Fontaines DC, Talking Heads, and Beck. And then at 12:30, we're listening to Courtney Barnett. Stick around.
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Beck is back. New music. Ride Lonesome is the title track from his new record, and it's out September 18th. I knew it was coming. I knew it was coming. I was teasing it. I didn't actually know, but I had a feeling that that's what that single meant for all of us. He is going to be playing at the Anthem down in D.C. on October 25th. Thank you again for joining me this afternoon. Next is Bo Diddley with Who Do You Love, Mama There, and local music from Maggie Rogers. Also, 12:30 brings Courtney Barnett to the radio, so make sure you tune in. I've got two songs from her catalog. But first up, Who Do You Love?

0: local music, local radio from the Eastern Shore. It is Maggie Rogers with Don't Forget Me. She recently appeared on Rosalia's tour doing the confessional booth, where Rosalia brings in famous people to confess a story. So that was, I really enjoyed watching those, and hers was pretty funny too. I'm Izzy, and join me next for Courtney Barnett.
1: 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It's Friday, July 17th. 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And Tame Impala will be at CFG Bank Arena in Baltimore. 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And on Sunday night, it's Love for Strangers, Glass Island, Special Hug, and Floating Objects at Autobar. 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
0: Thank you, Lisa, for that update. Now it's time to get into Australia's own Courtney Barnett. One, I think her music is really good, and I find her voice so satisfying to listen to. I love her collaborations with Kurt Vile, and she has a new album out now, Creature of Habit. I'm going to take a look at two of her earlier records, starting off in 2018 with Tell Me How You Really Feel, listening to the song Nameless, Faceless. Then going to 2021 from her album Things Take Time, Take Time, one of my favorite songs, Write a List of Things to Look Forward to. I find that her music is very, you know, direct. It's very sort of observational at times, but I find myself connecting to it in many different ways and relating to her lyrics and just feeling very moved and seen. I hope you feel that way too. So we're going to start it off, Courtney Barnett, Nameless, Faceless on TMD.

write a list of things to look forward to from her record, Things Take Time, Take Time. 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Next year, back to it with new music from the Jayhawks and Keeping Our Heads Above Water.

0: 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We also heard Tame Impala and the Jayhawks there on 89.7 WTMD. Jack White back with it. New album Frozen Charlotte out now, came out last Friday. I've got the song Neighbor's Blues next on WTMD. Well, of course, I've got that Phoebe Bridgers song for you, Lost Boys, along with new music from Pittsburgh project Feeble Little Horse, The Beths, local music from Moontide Gallery, a roundup of local shows, and of course, a little bit of Death Cab for Cutie. Also, make sure you join me at 2. 2:30 brings Nirvana. I've got some songs from their discography and lots more fun this afternoon. Make sure you're staying safe out there. I know it's a little bit smoky. Staying inside might be the way to go today, which is sad because it was just so hot yesterday, which was also a stay inside day. So hopefully this, you know, weekend brings outside time for all of us. Thanks for tuning in, and thank you to all of our members who make the music happen.
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0: Music from Phoebe Bridgers on 89.7 WTMD. Lost Boys, her new song off of her upcoming album Lost Weekend. That record comes out August 14th. The past 2 days, she's been booked and busy on Jimmy Fallon's show, doing a surprise live television debut with a band comprised of young kids who rocked the house down. Then the following night, she brought on the older generation to back her up. I'm Izzy, and next here on WTMD, Jesse Balin with That's the Way, along with new music from the project out of Pittsburgh, Feeble Little Horse. Their new record, Bit Not, is out now, and I have a song from the album that just is on repeat at my house. It's headed your way on TMD.
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New music on 89.7 WTMD from Feeble Little Horse. It's their song Rewind off of Bitknot. They just announced their show at Auto Bar in October, and I will certainly be there. The last time I saw them was at Songbird for a matinee show, which was really funny. Next on WTMD, Jimi Hendrix with Angel. And I've been watching so much Buffy the Vampire Slayer that, like, when I first, you know, was like planning my show for today, I was like, Angel, it's about the vampire. It is certainly not, but you know, in my mind, everything comes back to Buffy. So here is Jimi Hendrix on TMD.

0: music out of Baltimore on 89.7 WTMD from Moontide Gallery with Sweat You Out. We heard music from the Beths and Jimi Hendrix as well. Next on TMD, stay close. It's a roundup of local shows.
1: I don't want a laugh track in the morning. 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
0: Making me a little bit hungry there. 89.7 WTMD, I'm Izzy, and now it's time for a roundup of local shows. Tonight, Bubble Tea and Cigarettes and Sleepy Sword are playing at Metro, and Alejandro Escovedo is at Club 603. Saturday brings Vicious Order, Spit My Rage, Ozone, DEFCON 1, and Insight at the Undercroft, and Stavi is taping his Netflix special at The Lyric. Sunday is Love for Strangers, Glass Island, Special Hug, and Floating Objects at Autobar, and Tame Impala is playing at CFG Bank Arena. That is a roundup of local events in Baltimore City. We're back into the music with Outer Spaces and You Won't Let Go of My Line, along with new music from the group Slapdragon from their debut record Mission Statement. I have their song Already Won. Let's get back into the music. 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

Slap Dragon with Already One on 89.7 WTMD from their new album Mission Statement that's out now. More new music or current music is headed your way from Nation of Language. They are bringing us their song Inept Apollo. We also have music from Psychedelic Furs here. And if you stay with me, we'll also listen to music from Death Cab for Cutie. It's all in the mix on TMD. Here's Nation of Language.

0: The Psychedelic Furs with The Ghost in You on 89.7 WTMD. I'm Izzy Bavis, and we're getting back into the music now with music from Death Cab for Cutie. Off their new album, I Built You a Tower, it is Riptides. As a reminder, this upcoming Tuesday, they will be at Meriwether Post Pavilion with Japanese Breakfast playing a show. Next hour on WTMD, very exciting, Alabama Shakes back with new music. They put out a new song last year. It was their first new music in 10 years. And now they are back with this upcoming album, I Must Be Dreaming, which is very exciting, comes out this fall. Then we'll also hear local music from Landis Harry Larry. And taking a trip to the 90s with Nirvana, I've been watching a lot of Buffy the Vampire Slayer, so I feel like it kind of goes hand in hand, like Nirvana vibes, Buffy vibes. You can be the judge of it. Thank you again to everyone tuning in, and thank you so much to our members. You make the music happen every day here on WTMD, and we truly couldn't do it without you. 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It's not the case at other places on the dial. So thank you, thank you, thank you. We're back to the music shortly with new music.
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0: bringing us some optimistic vibes. It's Alabama Shakes with their new song, I Feel Hope Coming, off their upcoming album, I Must Be Dreaming. That's coming out on August 28th. We started off the hour with Hill Country Review. And next here on WTMD, The Flaming Lips, Rilo Kiley, and new music from TMD favorite Pete Yorn. 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

music from Pete Yorn on 89.7 WTMD. All the beauty from his upcoming album Under the Same Name that's out next Friday. And what I really appreciate in the notes of the record, he writes, no AI was used during the writing, recording, or producing of this record. Now, that's good because I think AI is terrifying and I don't use it. And that is my standpoint on it. Next here on WTMD, we'll listen to some local music in a short bit from Landis Harry Larry. But first up, we have Daniela Cotton with Can't Find My Way Home and Sports Team with Bang Bang Bang. As a reminder, 2:30 brings Nirvana, three songs from their catalog, because I've been having a little 90s vibe lately with watching so much Buffy the Vampire Slayer. I'm almost done with season 3. I have seen the show many times, but this time I'm like committed to watching like all the way to the end of season 6, I think. There's 6 seasons. Last time I only rewatched like up to season 5, so I'm trying to like really lock in. But the episodes are long and there's so many episodes. Anyway, let's get back into the music. Sorry about that. Can't Find My Way Home on TMD.

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0: 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That is Hot Mike. Join me next. We are diving into music from Nirvana. It's All in the Mix on TMD.
1: As a young man in Chattanooga, Monrovia tried to forget his early life in Liberia, but survivor's guilt caught up with him.
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0: 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Time to go to the 90s. I've been having a big 90s era at home for myself. Been watching a lot of Buffy the Vampire Slayer. Soundtrack is impeccable, but here are some suggestions I would like to add from Nirvana's catalog to the show. You know, Buffy is a very moody show at times. They're, you know, in high school, struggling through all of that, and then also, you know, battling evil and living on the Hellmouth. So they have a lot going on, and I feel like Nirvana can kind of encapsulate that kind of vibe. So we are grabbing Dumb from their third and final studio album, In Utero, that came out in 93, and then two songs from Nevermind, Something in the Way, and then a live rendition of Come As You Are. Sort of more iconic Nirvana tracks for us this afternoon. We're getting into Nirvana today, and imagine you're at the Bronze, and it's Buffy the Vampire Slayer, and you're, you know, being cool and fighting evil and listening to Nirvana.

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I'm Izzy Bavis, and we're back into the music with fresh new music from Patrick Martin, Only Good at Being Young.

0: Winter off of their album Adult Romantics. It is Just Like a Flower. I'm Izzy Bavis for 89.7 WTMD. Next is new music from Late Night Thoughts, who is going to be one of our next First Thursday performers on August 6th at Canton Waterfront Park alongside Sun Little and Baltimore's own Icarus Phoenix. Next for them, I have Days Like This. Thank you again for joining me. I'm back tomorrow, 10 to midnight, for my hardcore and punk show called In the Pit. I did set up an email for it, so if you have any suggestions, recommendations of people I should talk to, or songs you want to hear, you can email me at inthepit@wtmd.org. Otherwise, I'll see you Monday, 10 to 3, as usual. Until then, stay tuned, stay tapped, and stay wonderful, Baltimore. I'll see you soon. Bye.
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0: 89.7 WTMD. Abraham Alexander right there, Tears Run Dry. Right before that, we heard from Fatboy Slim. And on the other side of the hour, we heard Late Night Thoughts from the band Days Like This, who will be appearing at our upcoming First Thursday Festival, August the 6th, down at Canton Waterfront Park. Going to be a great night of music, and we, of course, hope to see you there. WTMD.org for all the details involving that very, very fine and fun event. And coming up for you here in the 3 o'clock hour, well, all kinds of cool stuff. You'll just have to stick around to find out what it is. And in the meantime, I will tell you that we have a 5 o'clock shadow coming up at 5 o'clock. Also, we'll be dipping into the What Happened file in a short order to let you know some of the fun musical events that happened on this day in music history. And Rat Boys coming up in about 20 seconds.
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89.7 WTMD, the neighborhood with a song that might have been very popular in Hawaii called Hula Girl. The Black Crowes right before that was Soul Singing, and we started off with Rat Boys, very cool tune from that band out of Chicago, and now an alumni of First Thursday. We heard Light Night Mountains, All That, and right now, All That means that it's time for the Today in Music feature. We like to call it What Happened.

And here is a look at what happened on this day in music history. In 2019, Snow Patrol's song Chasing Cars was named the most played song of the 21st century on the UK radio. Originally released in 2006, that ballad never reached number one in the UK, but it remained on the charts for over 3 years. Second place went to the Black Eyed Peas' I Got a Feeling, while Pharrell's Happy came in at third place. In 2013, U2 singer Bono received France's highest cultural honor for his contribution to music and commitment to humanitarian causes when he was presented with the Commander of the Order of Arts and Letters by the French Culture Minister. 1996, Chaz Chandler, who we know as the guy who was the manager and perhaps the biggest fan of Jimi Hendrix, he passed away at the age of 57. He had been the bass player with the Animals, the manager of Slade, Nick Drake, and the aforementioned Jimi Hendrix. 1993, Guns N' Roses in the news, and this time, nothing bad. They appeared at the River Plate Stadium in Buenos Aires, Argentina, in front of a crowd of about 80,000 people. It was the final show of their Usual Illusion tour, and the highlight of the night, apparently, was when English drummer Cozy Powell, playing drums with Matt Sorum, he came out dressed as a Domino's pizza delivery boy. That sounds kind of cool, doesn't it? And in 1959, it was a sad day for fans of the blues as Billie Holiday dies in a New York City hospital from complications of cirrhosis of the liver. After years of alcohol abuse, she passed away at the age of 43, and while she was in the hospital, she was under arrest for heroin possession with police officers stationed at the door of her room. Billie, during the final years of her life, had been swindled out of her earnings, and the singer, who recorded classics such as God Bless the Child and Civil Rights Anthems, died with just 70 cents in the bank. Birthdays today, Lou Barlow from Folk Implosion, turning 60 years old, and Geezer Butler, the bass player for Black Sabbath, is a 77. So let's take a look at some of the stuff we just talked about musically with Billie Holiday kicking things off.

0: And that's a look at what happened on this day in music history. Finishing up with the Folk Implosion, birthday boy Lou Barlow turning 60 years old today. Natural One from his project there, the Folk Implosion. The Animals with We Gotta Get Out of This Place, featuring Chaz Chandler on bass guitar, a classic tune from The Animals for sure. And Stone Cold classic from Billie Holiday. God Bless the Child, Billie Holiday. Passing away on this day all the way back in 1959 due to problems from cirrhosis of the liver, which will get you each and every time, unfortunately, a life full of substance abuse and hard times, Billie Holiday, but leaving us with a lot of great music to enjoy. I'm Bob the Paper Guy. Thank you so much for being here on WTMD. I'm in for Rob Tim today, and we'll be hanging out till 7 o'clock on this Friday. And coming up in just a moment, it is brand new music from Brandon Flowers.
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0: A little bit of Bjork for you on a Friday afternoon. Big time sensuality from the Icelandic singer-songwriter. Redbone, right before that, with Come and Get Your Love, and a new music from Brandon Flowers. You know him as the lead singer for the band The Killers out of the deserts of Las Vegas. And that new song called Plans, kind of a country side of Brandon. Cool song, though, and looking forward to hearing more from a new release that he has. I'm Bob the Paper Guy. Thanks for tuning in on this not quite as hot and steamy day as we've had, but certainly some bad air quality thanks to Canadian wildfires. And coming up for you in just a moment, it is music from Blondshell.
1: 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It's Friday, July 17th. Tonight, Bubble Tea and Cigarettes are playing at Metro Baltimore with Sleepy Tea. 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And Tame Impala will be at CFG Bank Arena in Baltimore. 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And on Sunday night, it's Love for Strangers, Glass Island, Special Hug, and Floating Objects at Autobar. 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

0: Brand new music from Cage the Elephant here on WTMD, your home for total music discovery, Beaches in Tennessee. Cool song, really digging that one. And right before that, music from My Morning Jacket, a song called Victory Dance. And that one has movie soundtrack written all over it, as far as I'm concerned. I'm thinking about a bunch of Greek warriors or the guys from Sparta, you know, something like that. Cool song, Victory Dance from My Morning Jacket. And on the other side of the hour, the Greenberry Woods with Super Geek as opposed to Super Freak. And Rocket giving us another second chance. And we started off a little ways back with new music from Blondshell. Heart Has to Work So Hard. And good afternoon to you. Happy Friday. Bob the Paper Guy in for Rob Tim. You and I enjoying music up until 7 o'clock this evening. And coming up in less than an hour, it's the 5 o'clock shadow. Kind of a fun one today, I think. I'm pretty sure that you will enjoy it. And coming up for you in just a moment, it is music from the Districts on TMD.
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0: And while we're talking about Wolf Trap, I've gotten notice here that tonight's show featuring Alison Krauss down at Wolf Trap has been postponed because of poor air quality. That show will take place on Sunday at 7 p.m. You can check the website at Wolf Trap for further details. But Alison Krauss canceled until a Sunday night due to poor air quality. Make a note of that and do not drive down, because you'll be hating life driving back. Music from the Districts now. It's TMD. Happy Friday.

Billy Bragg and Wilco taking on the lyrics of Woody Guthrie, the album California Stars from several years ago. Really, really such a nice song. Really like that one a lot. Bob Schneider right before Billy Bragg and Wilco with I Love This Life, and the Districts with Forth and Roebling here on WTMD. And thank you so much for tuning in to TMD, listener-supported radio here in Baltimore. 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WTMD.org is the place to go. And right now, let's continue on with the music. The Revivalists.

0: A little bit of music from The Police for you. It's All Right for You, the name of that song. And just yesterday, Stuart Copeland, the drummer for The Police, turned 70 years old. And right before The Police, it was The Revivalists with Heart Stop. And you might be asking yourself, well, Bob, any idea what the weather is going to be like? Well, I have the weekend weather for you right now, along with the WMAR-TV2 meteorologist Stevie Daniels. Stevie, what can we expect?
1: Hi, Rob. Wildfire smoke lingers overnight with temperatures falling into the 70s. We should see some improvement in air quality over the weekend as multiple rounds of showers and thunderstorms move through on Saturday. Some storms could become strong to severe with damaging winds and large hail as the primary threats, so make sure to stay weather aware. It's going to feel hot and humid with afternoon highs climbing into the mid-90s. Conditions dry out on Sunday with highs near 90 degrees and noticeably lower humidity, making it feel a little bit more comfortable to finish the weekend. I'm meteorologist Stevie Daniels with WMAR 2 News. Have a safe and sunny weekend.
0: All righty. Thank you, Stevie. And because of the weather, the Wolf Trap Show featuring Alison Krauss and Union Station that was scheduled for tonight has been postponed until Sunday, which is, what is that date? The 19th, Sunday at 7 p.m. So make a note of that. And enjoy what probably would be a whole lot nicer weather night than tonight. No question about that. Coming up for you musically, we've got some Dawes, some Suzanne Vega, and a lot of other cool stuff. Stay tuned.
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Role model right there. Sally, when the wine runs out, I suppose that means the party might be over. Great song. Loving that one. Role model here on WTMD. Broken Social Scene. Right before that was Only the Good I Keep. Dawes recorded live with the time spent in Los Angeles. Perhaps you were lucky enough a couple of years ago to see Dawes appear at our Pulse program that we did in association with the Baltimore Symphony Orchestra. They bought the house down when they played that song. And we started off with Take On Me, Aha, here on TMD. And let's take care of this one. Suzanne Vega with some information for you in case you didn't know it. Blood Makes Noise.

0: Suzanne Vega, great singer-songwriter. Blood Makes Noise, that song coming from an album that was called 99.9 Degrees Fahrenheit. It was her fourth album, and that song, Blood Makes Noise, was the second single from that record. Good, good tune. And coming up for you in just about 10 minutes or so, it is the 5 o'clock shadow. Today on the shadow, we turn our attention towards the music of Jimi Hendrix, but maybe not the Jimi Hendrix songs that you are readily associated with. And we'll find out what that is and who the cover artist is before very long. Johnny Blue Sky is coming up next.
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1: Alrighty, let's try that again. The 5 o'clock shadow, the Friday afternoon edition. Music from Jimi Hendrix is what we'll be dealing with this time around. And a song from... the album Axis Bold as Love is what we'll be listening to. That album, Axis Bold as Love, a platinum record for Hendrix and the band, released 7 months after the debut album. And it was a chart topper in the UK and the US. And we will be hearing a song from that in a moment from Mr. Hendrix. In the meantime, though, we have the cover version, the cover coming from the band PM Dawn from the album Stone Free, a tribute to Jimi Hendrix, which came out, I believe, like in 1993. And it's a good one, really quite different than the original, which is always fun when you have a shadow. And here it is, PM Dawn with their version of You Got Me Floating.
5: Who's this Jimi Hendrix? Who are you talking about? Jimmy Witherspoon?
6: 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Nobody knew who he was.
7: Jimmy Hendrix.
8: Jimmy Hendrix.
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0: And there is your 5 o'clock shadow for this Friday afternoon. Jimi Hendrix, You Got Me Floatin'. That coming from the album Axis, Bold as Love. His second record coming out 7 months after the band's debut. And on that song, you get, well, some really nice swirling backwards guitar solo. And you also have a guest vocalist from the band known as The Move, Roy Wood and Trevor Burton, providing backup vocals for Jimmy. They got to be friends with Hendrix during a package tour of Great Britain in 1967. The guys in The Move becoming friendly with Jimmy and the rest of the guys in The Experience and showing up on that song, You Got Me Floatin'. Although the cover version was certainly, I guess you could say, more floaty than the original one. PM Dawn giving us You Got Me Floatin' from a tribute album called Stone Free, came out in 1993. And that is a great record of Hendrix covers from a lot of very, very cool people. Of course, you have Eric Clapton on there, Buddy Guy. Also, besides PM Dawn, Belly, giving us a very cool version of Are You Experienced, and Living Color in there as well. So a pretty pretty good cover record for fans of the Jimi Hendrix music. And good afternoon. I'm Bob the Paper Guy in for Rob Tim on this Friday. Delighted to be here with you, and we have plenty of great music to get to here in the 5 o'clock hour, and we'll start that off in about 30 seconds with one that I'm pretty sure you'll recognize.
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2: 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And if I-

89.7 TMD, that is the music of the band known as Howling Bells, a band fronted by Juanita Stein, the 2006 self-titled record. A lot of great music on there, and Juanita currently, I believe, is a solo artist doing her thing, and right before Howling Bells, Led Zeppelin, What Is and What Should Never Be, All That For You on Radio for Music People, commercial-free, WTMD. And right now, let's continue on with Street of Dreams. Hopefully we'll have some Street of Dreams on our upcoming traffic report. You too, TMD.

0: Music from the band Wishy and a song called Fly. Mason Jennings right before that out of Minneapolis. Ain't No Friend of Mine. And good afternoon. Happy Friday, or what we hope is a happy Friday anyway. I guess it all depends on where you are and what you're doing. And if you are in the Lansdowne area, it might not be such a happy time for you right now. The traffic there is absolutely crawling on 895 northbound between Maryland 295, the BW Parkway, and the Harbor Tunnel South End. The average speed through that area, which is probably about a four-mile stretch, about 9 miles per hour, and there are delays of up to like 20 minutes getting through there. So if you don't need to go through there, my suggestion is don't. Stay away if you can. And other traffic incidents to take a look at here include slow traffic on the inner loop of the Beltway between Charles Street and Lock Raven. Nothing quite so bad as the tunnel area. Slow traffic on the outer loop of the Beltway between 795 and Security Boulevard. That's only about a 3 minute delay. Also, some slow traffic on the outer loop of the Beltway between 95 and BW Parkway. Couple minutes through there, and on the inner loop of the Beltway between Wilkins Avenue and Security Boulevard, there's about an 8 minute delay through there. And let me see if there's anything else here that comes to mind rather quickly. Slow traffic in Jessup on the VW Parkway southbound between Maryland 32 and Maryland 198. And one other slow traffic area on, what is that? Maryland 32 and Maryland 216, Skaggsville, slow traffic through that area on 95. And we'll hit you up with another traffic report in about 20 minutes or so to help you hopefully get to where you need to go with a minimum of delay. And we've got Happy Mondays on the way.
1: As the dog days of summer settle over Charm City, we'll shake them off at our next First Thursday concert with the cool rhythm and blues of Sun Little.
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0: Rivers Cuomo and his band Weezer, Say It Ain't So. Suki Waterhouse right before that with Something New and Fresh here on TMD. Back in Love, Suki Waterhouse. And I am Bob the Paper Guy. Thank you for tuning in to TMD on this Friday afternoon. Taking a quick look at some traffic situations. If you're heading towards the ocean, well, as you might suspect, on a Friday evening, early Friday, there is two-way traffic operations in Stevensville on U.S. 50, U.S. 301, Eastern Shore westbound at the Bay Bridge, stop-and-go traffic all the way back to Dominion Road, and about a 18-minute delay through that stretch. So be aware of that, as you probably are already. In the Glen Burnie area, Crane Highway northbound is closed between Virginia Avenue and 6th Avenue, something to do with the closure of the Empire Towers building. And a little closer to home, slow traffic on the inner loop of the Beltway between Charles Street and Loch Raven. On the outer loop of the Beltway, slow between 795 and Security Boulevard. Also on the inner loop of the Beltway, slow traffic between Wilkins Avenue and Security. About a 7-minute delay through there, and slow on the outer loop between I-95 and 295. That is the BW Parkway, a couple of minutes of slow down there. And we have some Maya Hawk on the way.
1: It's hardworking troubadours. First, Lee Baines, Alabama's post-punk folk singer with songs of social justice as sacred belief. Then the late Louisiana swamp pop hero Tommy McLean. With his 1960s classics and songs recorded in his 80s on American Roots from PRX.
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0: Now, there's a guy who knows how to write a good song, and he knows a good hook when he hears one. Trey Anastasio, the front man from Phish, and going back to his fourth solo record, we heard the title cut called Shine. That came out in November 2005, and right before Trey Anastasio, it was Beck with Girl, Tunde Adebimpe, TV on the radio front man with Magnetic, and on the other side of the hour, we heard from Maya Hawk and Green Dragon. All that great music for you on a Friday early evening here at WTMD. I'm Bob the Paper Guy in for Rob Tim. We'll be finishing out this hour coming out at 7 o'clock. It is World Cafe, Rena Doris and Stephen Kaleo. Plenty of great music there, fun stories as well. And coming up for you musically here on this very fine radio facility in the upcoming hour, we've got some Camper Van Beethoven, some Madison Cunningham as well, and I think some Houndmouth, just because we can. Coming up next, it is the music of The Clash.
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89.7 TMD, that is Hound Mouth and Tiger Blood. Very unlikely that they're singing about that very popular snowball flavor, Tiger's Blood, which is a combination of a couple of different fruits, strawberry and watermelon, a little touch of coconut thrown in there as well. Makes for a nice cool treat on a hot summer day. Right before Hound Mouth and Tiger Blood, it was David Wax Museum, Luann. David Wax Museum, a visitor here to WTMD a couple of years ago. Great people. And playing some very unique instrumentation as well. The best thing I could tell you to do is go to their website and take a look at some of the things that they have used in terms of percussion. And you'll be, probably pretty amazed at some of the stuff that they've done. In the mix as well, Devin Gilfillian, Black Dog, Rabbit Hole. And we started off with music from The Clash with Clampdown. Right now, it is Ray LaMontagne, and he's looking for perhaps just a little bit of trouble. Or maybe not.

0: Ray LaMontagne with some trouble on WTMD. Ray, a former shoe factory worker, turned into a big-time musician over the years. And coming up here in just a couple of moments, we have on the other side of the break that we're getting ready to take music from the headliner of our upcoming First Thursday Festival for August. What date is that? I can never remember the date. August the 6th. Yes, there we go. I should get a tattoo, put it on my wrist. Anyway, we've got the headliner from the Hot August Meeting. Not hot. Let's start all over. The headliner for the First Thursday Festival coming up August 6th down at Canton Waterfront Park. Sun Little coming up next.
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classic music from Stevie Wonder going all the way back to 1973 for the really quite wonderful album Inner Visions. It was album number 16 for Stevie Wonder, coming out in the summer of 1973. Barty Strange right before that with Wants Needs, the now Baltimorean Barty Strange, and the headliner of the upcoming August 6th First Thursday Festival down at Canton Waterfront Park. We're talking about Sun Little. He'll be joined by Late Night Thoughts and Baltimore's very own Icarus Phoenix. All the details available at WTMD.org. And here's one that is one of my favorite cover songs of all time. Comes from Camper Van Beethoven, and I think you'll recognize it.

0: 89.7 TMD, Madison Cunningham with Break the Jaw. Right before that, Camper Van Beethoven and their cover of Pictures of Matchstick Men. That comes from the actual CD reissue of the Camper Van Beethoven album of 1986. And great cover of that song, originally done by Status Quo. Also on that record, the original 1986 edition is a very lengthy cover of Interstellar Overdrive from Pink Floyd, which is kind of cool. I'm Bob the Paper Guy, and I'm just about ready to get on out of here. I've been filling in for Rob Tim all week long. Thank you so much for being here today and all week long. Coming up at the top of the hour, it is, of course, the World Cafe, and that features Arena Doris and Stephen Kaleo with lots of great music, plenty of fun and interesting stories as well. And I will join up with you again tomorrow morning, our regular Saturday morning get-together beginning at 8 o'clock with plenty of great music to get you into your Saturday. I'll drop you off with the last dinner party here in less than a minute. Enjoy the rest of your Friday.
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4: What you're hearing right now is the title track of the 1983 Tony Rice album Church Street Blues. Tony Rice's music has inspired a sort of devotion in the bluegrass world, and Punch Brothers Chris Thiele and Chris Critter Eldridge are big Tony Rice fans. Their 2022 album Hell on Church Street is a track-by-track reinterpretation of Church Street Blues.
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4: But covering a whole Tony Rice album, something so beloved, that's a bit of a risky proposition. 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
6: I played the record for my mom, and she was like, "It's wonderful, it's great. A lot of people aren't going to like this." because it's so different.
4: Coming up, you'll hear just how different in a live performance from Punch Brothers and a conversation with Critter and Chris Thiele today. I'm Stephen Kaleo. This is an encore edition of World Cafe. Recent guests to World Cafe include Jesse Wells talking about his breakthrough, writing protest music, and Cutworms played songs from their new Jeff Tweedy-produced album. You can find those sessions at worldcafe.org. Our encore with Punch Brothers up in a few minutes, but first, here is Nick Drake getting us off the ground with Pink Moon.

0: What's up, party people? This is an encore edition of World Cafe. I am Stephen Kaleo and Punch Brothers. Bluegrass meets folk, meets classical, meets chamber pop group. They've got a new album coming next week called The Unsung Adventures of Punch Brothers. Thought it'd be a good idea to check out their last visit to the cafe in 2022 when they made a tribute record to an all-time great. Here's Raina Duras.
1: The word legend gets thrown around a lot when people talk about music, but I really mean it when I say Tony Rice is a legend in the bluegrass world. Fans describe his music and its influence with a reverence that borders on religious. And the members of Punch Brothers are fans, but they were also Tony's friends. Punch Brothers recently released a new album called Hell on Church Street. It's a reimagined version of Tony Rice's 1983 album, Church Street Blues. Today, I'm speaking to Punch Brothers mandolinist Chris Thiele and guitarist Chris Eldridge, who goes by Critter, about their love of Tony Rice's music, their longtime friendship with Tony himself, and what it was like to reinterpret an album by one of their heroes. You'll also hear live performances they chose from recent shows, starting with one they recorded live in Nashville. This is Punch Brothers, Church Street Blues.

0: Punch Brothers performing Church Street Blues for World Cafe. That's from their latest album, Hell on Church Street. I'm joined by two of the members of Punch Brothers right now, mandolinist Chris Thiele. Hello.
1: Hello, how are you?
0: Doing great. I've also got guitarist Chris Eldridge, who goes by Critter, so I'll be calling him Critter throughout this interview. Hi.
2: Hi, Raina. How's it going?
0: Going great. Welcome back to the World Cafe.
2: Thank you.
1: Thank you so much for having us. Good to be back after all of this time.
0: I know. It's so wonderful to have you. So this album, it's a reinterpretation of a 1983 album from Tony Rice called Church Street Blues. I know, Critter, you had a personal relationship with Tony. We're going to dig into that a little bit later on. But first, maybe you guys can give us the broad strokes for people who might not be familiar with Tony Rice. Who was he?
1: Oh, just a beacon of creative energy in the Roots community. He valued the development of an individual musical voice, and then also loved, I think, nothing more than to help other people achieve their most individual voices. And so the record Church Street Blues sort of stands in stark contrast to a lot of his activity. You would generally consume his work in a band setting. And Church Street Blues, on the other hand, is a solo project. And you get to hear him transfer all of that energy that he might otherwise direct towards his fellow musicians, towards shining, you know, helping them shine their light as bright as possible. He directed that onto the songs that he selected. It's unique in his output, and I think maybe is one of the reasons it stands out to so many of us who love his work.
0: Right. I want to give people a chance to hear a bit of the Tony Rice versions of one of the songs we're going to hear, because it's mostly Tony, sometimes his brother, just vocals and acoustic guitar. This one's just acoustic guitar. Let's hear a bit of Tony's version of Cattle in the Cane from Church Street Blues.

0: So that's Tony Rice playing Cattle in the Cane on his album Church Street Blues. I'm talking to Chris Thiele and Critter of Punch Brothers about their take on that full album. Theirs is called Hell on Church Street Blues.
1: That's actually Tony with his brother Wyatt Rice. He did have his brother back him up on just the instrumental tracks.
0: But even then, it's only two guys.
1: Yeah.
0: And
1: yeah.
0: Punch Brothers is five guys. So let's use that song as an example. How did you approach transforming Tony's songs and making them your own? Critter?
2: Well, you know, for one thing, you know, just the fact that we were, you know, we are a band of five people and Tony is a band of one person, occasionally two when his brother Wyatt's joining him. That alone, the whole canvas that we're working with is inherently different. You know, just us all making sounds is going to be a pretty different experience. But, you know, I think it was really important to us when we were making this record that we didn't want to just, you know, cover the songs as Tony did them. You know, we didn't want it to be, you know, exactly a covers of a covers record. We wanted it to be kind of a reimagination of a covers record.
1: So often when you cover a piece of music, you know, there's a thrill in shape-shifting. There's a thrill in sort of the metamorphosis that is possible where you are you, but you love this thing that someone else did. And how completely can you embody the thing that they made? And that can be really, really enjoyable, but is seldom the most enjoyable listen to someone who is not you. In that thing already exists. Tony's version exists. It is the most perfectly it version of that there could possibly be. So if we just slap ourselves onto it, it is necessarily second best. It's not additive. It just is celebratory. And so when we then approach Cattle in the Cane, when you interact, that you enter into a conversation with someone's existing piece of art, it is the conversation. You need to get in there and express yourself. They have made a statement and you respond as yourself. And so the five of us, I think we're trying to fully embody ourselves in conversation with Tony Rice's version of Cattle in the Cane.
0: I love thinking of it as a conversation. Let's take a listen to Punch Brothers' Cattle in the Cane live for World Cafe.

0: Recorded live for World Cafe, that was Punch Brothers with Cattle in the Cane. I'm hanging with Chris Thiele and Critter of Punch Brothers today. Their new album, Hell on Church Street, is a start-to-finish reinterpretation of Tony Rice's album, Church Street Blues. Chris, what do you remember from the first time you heard Tony's music?
1: Oh, boy. So there is not a bigger Tony Rice fan than my parents, both of them. Tony was in, you know, Tony factored into any car trip that was longer than, say, 45 minutes. I would say that a Tony Rice record was gonna happen. So it's like if it was longer than one record, guaranteed there would be a Tony record involved. And typically maybe we would just start with Tony Rice. So he was a constant force in my young life, and I think all five of us. Yeah, Critter?
2: Oh, definitely. Very, very much in my, I mean, my mom too might, you know, be in the running with your parents for, you know, biggest Tony Rice fan of their respective generation.
1: Sets us up for like a weird situation presenting this record. We know that for fellow Tony Rice devotees, like hearing a reimagining of such a seminal work as Church Street Blues is for any Tony fan, you know, it's gonna be an emotionally complicated experience.
2: It was actually pretty funny. I'll share this. This is the kind of thing that maybe you don't say on the radio, but when I played the record for my mom and she was like, "Yeah, it's wonderful. It's great. A lot of people aren't gonna like this." because it's so different, and because we, you know, in the bluegrass community, or you know where we come from, people do kind of put Tony on such a pedestal because he was so his music meant so much. Like, he redefined a lot of things, you know, about how an ensemble could play and the directions that the music could take. But one of the
1: what
2: other
1: the
2: really
1: guitar
2: defining
1: does,
2: things
1: is how
2: what the
1: you,
2: guitar does,
1: how you sing a lyric,
2: all kinds
1: so
2: of stuff.
1: So many arrangements, and yeah.
2: But one of the big things that he did too is he kind of exemplified playing with a certain kind of directness and heart.
0: Right.
2: And so I think especially Tony his music means a lot to a lot of people. But you know, one thing about Tony playing with so much heart is that he had the most incredible stereo system in his basement. And this is actually going somewhere. He had this remarkable hi-fi system in his basement. I mean, truly, it was like this wall of equipment with these big, crazy old tube amplifiers and these amazing speakers that he'd gotten out of a recording studio and these all kinds of stuff. And when I was at his house, we would listen to music, and listening to music was a revelation to me on Tony's system. Records that I'd never heard before, records that I had heard before, is like, it all sounded amazing. And the reason that he was so committed to having this unbelievable playback system was that he felt that you could get closer to the heart, to the spirit of the musicians that were playing the music. It's like if you got your system to be that dialed in, there was nothing fetish, there was no fetishization about it. It was that you could be there with the person that was making the music. And I think Tony really cared a lot about that.
0: Critter, you knew Tony Rice when you were pretty young. Your parents were friends with him, so you were around him. Could you talk a bit about Tony's relationship with your family?
2: Yeah, so my father, his name is Ben Eldridge, and he used to play in a band called The Seldom Seen, and they were kind of a famous bluegrass band. They still play, but they were very much contemporaries of Tony's back in the 70s, kind of coming up. And so Tony and my dad go way back. My dad played banjo on his second album, And when Tony, before I was born, but, you know, when Tony was still young enough that he would, you know, crash at people's houses, he would stay at our house. And you know, my siblings hated it because they're much older than I am, because Tony would be sleeping on the couch and, you know, they couldn't watch their Saturday morning cartoons because Tony was a vampire. You know, he'd go to bed at like 7 a.m. and sleep all day. And so they were like, "Ah, Tony's staying this weekend. Man, we can't watch TV." So we go way back with Tony. And when I was a boy, you know, at a certain point, I took up playing guitar. And then after a few years, specifically acoustic guitar. And Tony was kind of the reason that I became so enamored with playing acoustic guitar. It's something that my parents did. My mom's a banjo player, too. But I heard Tony, and there's something about just the sound that he was making that just kind of spoke so deeply to me. It hit me at this certain moment as a young guitar player and kind of changed my trajectory. I'd always known and loved the music, but and then he kind of became a mentor to me when I was in college. As I kind of learned more of his stuff and became more of a disciple from afar, I had the opportunity I went to Oberlin College, and they have this thing called winter term where you can design a project for the month of January, something you could, you know, study, but it's not something you're going to be able to do in the classroom. And so for my winter term project, my dream one year was to go study with Tony Rice. And I was like, this will never happen, but why not ask? And to my shock and surprise, Tony was like, yeah, sounds good. Come on down.
0: Because he didn't take many students on. At all.
2: He didn't right. take student. Yeah, no, I mean, I can think of maybe like two or three other people who he ever did this with. And there may be more, but if there are, I'm not aware of them. I mean, he was famously, you know, super reclusive and just kind of inaccessible. So this was a really rare thing that I was lucky to have.
0: What would those lessons be like? Like, take us into the room with you.
2: Well, they weren't lessons in the traditional sense. They had nothing to do with playing guitar. Absolutely nothing. It was all about music in a broad sense. We would go into his basement and, like I was telling you, listen to records, and he would have things that he would want to point out about some of the stuff we were listening to or some of the people we would listen to, and we would talk. It was a lot of kind of philosophical discussion about, like, you know, why do you love music? Like, what are you trying to do as a musician? What are you trying to accomplish as a musician? Who are you trying to serve? Are you trying to serve yourself? Because if so, that's not good. You know, all kinds of stuff like that.
0: What does that mean when you say, you know, are you trying to serve yourself? And he would say, oh, that's not good. Could you
2: elaborate? Okay, so for me as a teenager, 19 years old, who'd gotten, you know, pretty good at guitar, like I was like, could kind of, you know, had some degree of virtuosity in my little thing. And that's what I had become obsessed with. I was like, I want to be, you know, the greatest flat picker that ever lived, play the craziest stuff. And all these things that, you know, you can picture a 19-year-old boy, you know, thinking these things. And Tony kind of recognized that. And he just kind of was like, yeah, that's all well and good, but that's not, who wants to listen to that? Like, there's no, why would you be doing, what's the point of that? Like, the whole goal is to collaborate with your fellow musicians to make sounds that are pleasing to the ear, that are going to mean something to somebody. Right. Which is not, by the way, to say that there's anything wrong with virtuosity or striving or shooting for the moon. That's beautiful. But you always want that to be in service of something that's bigger than yourself, that goes mm-hmm. beyond yourself and reaches out to your fellow musicians, and you can create something together and you share that with anybody who has ears and an inclination to listen.
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3: Welcome back. It's World Cafe. Raina Duras is speaking with Chris and Critter of Punch Brothers about their album Hell on Church Street. It's a reimagined version of Tony Rice's 1983 album Church Street Blues. Here is Raina Duras.
0: Tony Rice passed away on Christmas Day in 2020. Did he know that you were working on this album at that point? He didn't know
2: He
0: yet.
2: Did not. No, sadly, you know, we made the record the month before. We recorded it in November. And there was still some, you know, it was COVID, so we got the album tracked just by the skin of our teeth, and there was still post-production and stuff to do. It needed to be mixed, and there were a few songs that we didn't sing harmony on live, and, you know, that we needed. So we opted not to tell Tony. I think we wanted it to be a surprise. I know I wanted it to be a surprise, you know, that we needed. So we opted not to tell Tony. I think we wanted it to be a surprise. I know

0: I kind of regret that, actually. I wish I could have shared that with him, that kind of gift of kind of our love for him with him.
1: I'm so sorry.
0: Thank you.
2: But I think Tony, I do think that Tony was well aware, like, that how much he meant to the you know, I don't know what we would call this, the progressive acoustic music community.
1: I mean, I'm sure you've wondered or thought about it or imagined what do you think his reaction would have been if you'd been able to surprise him?
2: Ooh, I have no idea. I do think he would appreciate the spirit of adventure. He would love seeing the evidence of how much what he did meant to us, and that it meant so much to us that we would rather die than just do band versions of what he did, because that would be the opposite of honoring his spirit. You know, that what was so amazing about Tony is that Tony sounded like no other musician on earth. And so that's what we aim to do, is we aim to sound like no other band, 'cause that's what our heroes did.
0: A great irony about Tony Rice is that he was so committed to individualism, and he was also, at least in the bluegrass community, so copied. People tried to play guitar solos exactly like Tony Rice. People even dressed like Tony Rice and would, like, do all kinds of stuff like Tony. There's this whole watch thing. He wore these very specific weird watches, and I mean, it's cool. I wish I had one. They're great, but they're this very specific watch, a Bulova Accutron Space View, that, like, in the bluegrass community, people wear these things. So he was deeply copied, and on one level he I know he loved it, and on this other level he hated it. You know, he wanted, at least musically, I know for a fact that he wanted people to do their own thing. So it's a really interesting thing that he's kind of the subject of both of those, you know, both of those things exist within him, the deep copying, and that he had this desire that it drove him crazy when people copied him.
1: Right. Yeah. It's like when somebody copies you and you need to be reminded that copying is the most sincere form of flattery, but it doesn't always make you feel better.
2: Right. I do think that there would be aspects of what we did with this material, you know, that would probably be pretty grating for him. And but I also feel like, I mean, your real friends, right? The people that you are the closest to are not, don't you feel more respected when someone disagrees with you, or like, it's not even a disagreement, it's the idea that, like, ooh, that thing, you know, that thing you said made me think of this other thing.
1: Yeah, you're engaged. And you're engaged with them.
2: Yeah, that's a conversation. Someone just agreeing with you, being a yes man, is not, that's not a good feeling. Like, you just have that sense that people are just kind of, oh yeah, yeah, yeah, sure, sure, sure, sure, yeah, yeah, yeah. I think ultimately, that's what we're all looking for as musicians. And I know for us, you know, we're lucky enough that some people have played our music. I know for me, the more different what they do with our thing is from what we did, the more pleased I am, despite the fact that I might be sitting there going, no, I definitely like our version better. But of course I do. I mean, like, or else we would have made it like that.
1: Right.
2: And so to me, it just means so much that, like, that this thing got into a person enough to where they wanted to say something about it. And so I feel like Tony would feel good about having started this conversation.
1: We're going to dive into another live track from you guys now. The next song from Hell on Church Street we're going to hear you play is Orphan Annie. Here's Punch Brothers live for World Cafe.

0: Punch Brothers with a live recording of the song Orphan Annie. That's on their latest album, Hell on Church Street. I'm Rena Duris. My guests today are Chris, who plays mandolin, and Critter, who plays guitar. The last song we're going to hear you guys perform live is your version of The Wreck of the Edmund Fitzgerald. It's a song that most people probably know as a Gordon Lightfoot song. So when you're approaching a song like this, where you're covering Tony Rice, who is covering a song that's very well known, how much were you thinking about that original Lightfoot version? Were you thinking about it at all?
1: I still have never heard it.
0: Chris, you've never heard it, Chris?
1: I know. It's terrible, right? I pointedly didn't want to start then.
0: Wow.
1: I'll tell you that. Like, just because I feel like it was that such is the depth of Tony's artistry that for me growing up, The Wreck of the Edmund Fitzgerald, yeah, I heard it was a Gordon Lightfoot song, but for me, it was like, I don't know who wrote many Sinatra songs, for instance, or like just whoever wrote, it's like, this is my Wreck of the Edmund Fitzgerald. And that's what I'm having this conversation with Tony Rice, who has told me about The Wreck of the Edmund Fitzgerald, you know?
0: Amazing.
1: And I mean, I really should go and listen to it now just for my own edification.
0: Oh, that's such a good story, though. I mean, to know that you didn't.
1: Have you heard it, Critter?
2: Yeah.
1: Yeah? Okay. Good.
2: Yeah.
1: See, Critter is cultured. I was homeschooled.
2: Well, the thing is, it was such a huge hit, which is that's the mind-blowing thing about this song. It was like this massive number one hit. How that ever happened is, you know, beyond me, that you'd have a super long, you know, number about a ship that wrecked in the Great Lakes. But
0: such
2: there
0: a
2: you
0: sexy
2: go.
0: Topic. That's
1: yeah,
2: it is.
1: Yeah,
2: oh,
1: yeah.
2: Man.
0: Before we hear it, is there anything you want people to listen for? What do you remember from when you recorded this song?
1: Oh, wow. So that performance is, that one's very recent. That was Nashville. And we went looking for songs for y'all. And I had started the day before. I was listening to this stuff. I was like, this isn't quite what I want. And so, and that night we played in Nashville. I kind of had that in the back of my mind. And sure enough, a couple of the things. So it was the Church Street Blues that you guys played is also from that same show. And just something that's I think we actually had World Cafe in mind just a little bit for having, gone digging through some older board tapes. That was in my head a little bit, as I was delivering the lyric, to just make sure that it was intimate. And I think that's something that's so important about Tony's renditions of these songs, the intimacy with which he delivers a story like The Wreck of the Edmund Fitzgerald, which it's tempting, because it was such a big hit, to not hear it the way that we don't hear Beethoven's Fifth anymore.
0: Right.
1: You know?
0: Yeah.
1: Like, da da da da. It's almost a joke now, despite the fact that it's one of the greatest pieces of music ever written. You can cease to hear the actual gesture, the actual artistic statement being made. And The Wreck of the Edmund Fitzgerald is a heartbreaking story, and scintillating. It is a banger. It's fire. You know, this story is incredible, and this melody is so haunting and hypnotic. The device that Lightfoot uses to help you zero in on the story, which is just that this melody will stay the same, and there is one thing. So each phrase is exactly the same, except that the fourth phrase is gonna jump the octave on the last note. That's the one thing that's gonna change. And you're gonna need to focus in on the words. And so you'll hear the boys and me trying to make sure not to betray that compositional instinct, and then try and not betray the intimacy of Tony Rice's extraordinary version of it, but then not betray our musical character as a quintet, where we are we're jumpy and we're excitable. And so I think you'll hear hopefully all of those instincts at play in this performance.
0: It's a whole new way of hearing The Wreck of the Edmund Fitzgerald performed live by Punch Brothers on World Cafe.

0: Live for World Cafe, Punch Brothers, The Wreck of the Edmund Fitzgerald, a song originally by Gordon Lightfoot, also covered by Tony Rice on his 1983 album Church Street Blues. I've been speaking with Chris Thiele and Critter of Punch Brothers today about their album, a full album reinterpretation of that Tony Rice record. Their version is called Hell on Church Street. Chris, Critter, thank you so much for taking the time today.
1: It's been a pleasure.
2: Thanks
1: Raina.
2: So much for having us.
1: Yeah, thank you so much. Great to be back on the World Cafe.
0: I'm Raina Duras, back in a moment with more World Cafe.
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5: They can really play. Welcome back to World Cafe. I'm Kaleo, talking about Punch Brothers. They were in studio back in 2022, ran back that encore edition because they've got a new record coming next week called The Unsung Adventures of Punch Brothers. They rightfully get a lot of credit for pushing the boundaries of bluegrass music. Well, here is another band doing the same thing in a very different way. Laura Behrens and Scott Mulvihill are at the core of Slapdragon, a bluegrass meets funk band. Debut album is called Mission Statement, which, love that. Give it a shot. Certainly feels like a good time. Slapdragon, Already Won.

0: It's Feist with Mushaboom. That puts the wraps on this edition of The Cafe. 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
0: From NPR, it's World Cafe. I'm Kaleo. Coming up this hour, new music from Julia Jacklin. Trying to decide between independence and companionship on this new song called Get Away From Me, I Think I'll Love You Soon.
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0: Plus, Devin Gilfillian spins himself out and hopefully away from a world of depression on Black Dog Rabbit Hole. 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